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0: Dignity. It's Deacon Blue, and it's 20 to 5 on Early Breakfast on a Monday morning here at Nation Radio. Stuart McGinley will be here for breakfast from 6. He's got the Mind Masher after 7. The survey question, see if you can work out the answer to it. 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The best suggestion gets played. 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It's Stuart McGinley. 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

0: 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If you're after the song to wake up to or continue working if you're on the night shift, I've got Oasis and Don't Look Back in Anger to play you straight after the news at 5, which is next, right here on Nation Radio. 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

0: Ace of Base. That was such an earworm when it came out, wasn't it? All That She Wants on Nation Radio. Whitney, before that, I Want to Dance with Somebody. 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

0: Good morning, it's Monday, it's Nation Radio. Stuart McKinley at breakfast is next, and the top stories for Suffolk at 6 are on the way to...
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11: The top stories this hour. Sir Keir Starmer will promise to face up to the big challenges in a speech later. It follows disastrous election results for Labour across England, Scotland and Wales last week. The Prime Minister will pledge to tackle the cost of living crisis. 20 British passengers are now quarantining in a hospital on the Wirral after being rescued from the cruise ship hit by a deadly outbreak of hantavirus. Hospital staff say none of them are showing signs of the rat-borne disease. Arsenal have taken a major step towards their first Premier League title. In more than 20 years, they beat strugglers West Ham 1-0, but only after a stoppage time equaliser was disallowed by VAR. And Adolescence has come away from the TV BAFTAs as the big winner with 4 awards. The Netflix drama's cast grabbed the majority of the acting prizes. Its co-creator is Jack Thorne.
12: The question I've been asked most often is, what was the secret ingredient that meant it? And if I knew the secret ingredient, then the rest of my career would be looking really, really rosy, because I'd be able to repeat it. The truth is, you don't know.
13: Now for the news here in Suffolk, and police in Suffolk say supporting victims of romance frauds becoming a major priority after reports of the crime increased nationally. More than £413,000 was lost across the county last year, with officers warning victims are often too embarrassed to ask for help. Fraud, Protect and Prevent officer Lauren Spears tells us just how large the impact can be.
14: Victims may lose savings, pensions, they may go into debt, which can then affect housing, their independence, even family relationships, and that stress can then lead to poor mental health, including depression and isolation.
13: Hundreds of people are expected to take part in Midnight Walk 2026 this Saturday to raise money for St Elizabeth Hospice. 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And the owners of Southwold Pier are looking to install a new trampoline attraction on the promenade this summer. Plans will go before East Suffolk Council next week. Officers are recommending approval despite objections from the Town Council over accessibility.
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13: bit grey and overcast with the odd shower at times, turning a bit brighter later with highs of 14. That's the latest. I'm Adam Richardson. Nation
16: 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Hello, good morning. Stuart here at Nation Radio Suffolk with your best variety of hits. Hope you had a good weekend. And we're going to start with A Walk Like an Egyptian.

0: Well, Wet Wet Wet and Marty Pello are both touring, but separately for this year. There you have the band back in the 80s and Angel Eyes playing all across Suffolk. It is Nation Radio and you're very welcome. So how does your Monday shape up then? Well, the Golden Hour is coming up this morning between 9 and 10 when the UK had Scooch flying the flag at Eurovision. Then you've got Mark Collins, including the Weekday Link and also the Nation 80s Takeover between 12 and 1. Tony Shepherd here, including a journey back to the 90s at 2. And then Rob Chandler's Drive Time kicks off across Suffolk from 4 o'clock this afternoon before Roberto's evening show from 8 o'clock tonight here. Coming up in just a moment, we'll see how the roads are looking early on this Monday morning at Nation Radio. And then it's the Bellamy Brothers. Nation
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14: I'm Greg Edwards. Good morning. Out on the main route, traffic's on the move so far. It's looking okay on the A14, both east and westbound on the centres. No delays showing up. If you're travelling in the Farnham area, they have still got some temporary lights on the A12. They're doing some work on the water mains at the Low Street junction, so do expect a few delays there at the busier times. In Shotley, the B1456 still has some temporary lights. That's also for work on the water mains at the junction with Irwerton Walk. Quite long-term work.
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0: Now, congratulations to Owen from Ipswich, who got that call from Gemma on Friday saying he'd won life-changing money.
3: Oh, my God. No.
4: Flabbergasted.
0: So, what's he going to spend the cash on?
3: It'll clear the mortgage, that's guaranteed. I've got a garden that needs sorting out, so it'll be certainly going towards that as well. Yeah, it makes things a lot easier.
0: So, hot on the heels of a terrific win to the Premier League for Ipswich Town, Owen from Ipswich also bags life-changing money, £300,000. Well done, Owen. Now, you've got the chance to win even more cash, and being a Mega May, we're playing again on Wednesday, and this time round, there's £325,000 to be won. 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

0: Great song from Level 42, doing more live shows this year. And there you have Running in the Family at Nation Radio. Stuart here for breakfast with your best variety of hits. Now, the weather for today, looks like we are going to see some light rain around this morning. The odd glimpse of sunshine as well. And then we'll see maybe some evening sunshine. But temperatures really disappointing. 12 degrees. It's mid-May now. And it's going to be a chilly night tonight with lows down to just 1 degree Celsius. Sunsets this evening at just before 20 to 9, by the way. Next high water in Lowestoft, that'll be, well, we've missed one in the last hour or so, so the next one will be at 20 past 5 this evening, or thereabouts, and in Ipswich, the next high water will be at 7:44 this morning.
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12: I'm Greg Edwards. On the main routes, traffic's on the move so far. It's all looking okay on the A14, both east and westbound on the sensors. Similar story on the A12, that's fine both ways. Just that work to bear in mind at Farnham on the water mains. They've got some temporary lights at the Low Street junction, so do expect one or two delays while that work is finished off. In Lower Hatcheston, the B1116 has some temporary lights. That's for some work on the gas mains between the A12 junction and Eastern Road.
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Run to you, it's Brian Adams at Nation Radio Suffolk with your best variety of hits. So Monday, the 11th of May it is, and we'll take a look and see what happened on this day in years gone by in the next hour. Plus later on, entertainment stories, including our Eurovision odds. The first of the semi-finals is tomorrow evening. It's come round quickly again, hasn't it? On the birthday list today, Jeremy Paxman is 76. John Parrott, the retired snooker player and now commentator, is 62. And the singer Holly Valance is 43. And a very happy birthday to you if it's your big day today. Heading up towards the news at 7 then at Nation Radio with Opalite. It's Taylor Swift. I had

0: Taylor Swift and Opalite at Nation Radio Suffolk. They recorded the video to that song at the shopping centre in Croydon. I mean, maybe she'd like to come to Suffolk to the butter market. That'd do very nicely, wouldn't it? Right, on the way here very soon, we'll get your headlines at 7 at Nation Radio. And today's Mind Masher on the way inside the next 30 minutes. 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
6: The top stories this hour. The Prime Minister will make a major speech later as he fights to keep his job. It's after Labour suffered heavy losses in elections across England, Scotland and Wales last week. Sir Keir Starmer will be announcing plans to boost growth, cut energy bills and strengthen ties with the EU. MP Perrin Moon is backing his party leader.
7: We do need to recognise that we need to move further and faster in particular areas that Angie Rayner has raised in terms of social housing, in terms of making sure that we really focus on the cost of living.
6: 20 British passengers are now quarantining in a hospital on the Wirral after leaving a cruise ship hit by a deadly outbreak of hantavirus. We're told none of the patients are showing signs of the rat-borne disease. Arsenal have taken a major step towards their first Premier League title in more than 20 years. They beat strugglers West Ham 1-0, but only after a stoppage time equaliser was disallowed by VAR. And Adolescence has come away from the TV BAFTAs as the big winner with 4 awards. Celebrity Traitors won 2 categories, including Best Reality.
8: Now for the news here in Suffolk, and Suffolk Police say they want to ensure better supports available for victims of romance fraud after new figures revealed more than £413,000 was lost in the county last year. Officers are urging people to report suspicious online relationships and speak to family or friends before sending money. Fraud Protect and Prevent Officer Lauren Spears tells us we all need to be vigilant.
9: It is grooming and manipulation, and they want the victim to be isolated because they want that money. And a lot of the time, unfortunately, when the victims start to question that, they might get more pushy with it. But 100% I would agree that there is manipulation and grooming involved.
8: And St Elizabeth Hospice is encouraging people across Suffolk to become hospice heroes by signing up to this year's Midnight Walk. It's taking place in Ipswich, and the annual fundraising event returns this Saturday. Participants will walk through the town to help fund hospice and bereavement support services. The charity says demand continues to rise, with more than 550 people aged 45 and under supported in the last year alone.
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8: A bit grey and overcast with the odd shower at times, turning a bit brighter later with highs of 14. That's the latest. I'm Adam Richardson.
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12: I've had a good weekend. Stuart here at Nation Radio. And coming up, I've got 2 big number ones for you to try and get you up and about first thing, starting with Coolio from the 90s.

written by the Bee Gees, who you can hear there on the backing vocals, Diana Ross at Nation Radio, and Chain Reaction, and a 90s anthem before that from Coolio and Gangster's Paradise. It's 7:10, having a look at a few things happening on this day in years gone by. For the 11th of May in 1963, the Beatles started an amazing 30-week run at number one on the UK album chart with their debut album Please Please Me. It made it the longest running number one album by a group ever. At 1969, the Monty Python comedy troupe formed when John Cleese and Graham Chapman were introduced to Terry Gilliam, also Eric Idle, Terry Jones and Michael Palin, after filming for the TV show Do Not Adjust Your Set. 1981, the musical Cats made its premiere in London Town. And 2002, over 500 Michael Jackson fans held a demonstration outside the Sony Records building in Berlin, complaining that the label hadn't promoted his latest album, Invincible. Michael had a bit of a row with the record company over that one. Sales of the album were relatively poor in comparison to previous releases, and they spent millions of dollars on the recording for it as well. Now, this is brand new from Ella Langley at Nation Radio. It's taken from her album Dandelion, and this is Choosin' Texas.

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0: Now, here is your first Mind Masher question of this week. See how you get on with this. And 64% of us do this every single month. One answer could be scratch our heads over the Mind Masher. 64% of us do this every single month. Any idea at all? If you have an inkling, head over to our Facebook page, Nation Radio Suffolk. You can WhatsApp me, 07740 938 500, if you prefer. 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What is it that 64% of us do every single month? 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
16: I'm Greg Edwards. Traffic's building up on the A12 northbound now. It's queuing on the approach to Junction 33, the A14 Copdock interchange. A 10-minute queue there, according to our sensors. The A14 itself, though, is looking okay, both east and westbound on the sensors. Don't forget, roadworks are underway still in Shotley, affecting the B1456. Some temporary lights. They're working on the water mains near to Owerton Walk for several months there, so expect one or two delays from time to time as that work progresses.
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0: Leading the life of Riley, it's the Lightning Seeds at Nation Radio with Suffolk's best variety of hits. Weather for today then, we've got some cloud around, some sunny spells mixed in and some light rain. The temperatures though are going to be disappointing. You'll feel that today with a northerly wind. We'll see highs of just 12 degrees Celsius in that moderate breeze and a cold night to come with a low of 1 degree. It's almost mid-May time now. Sun sets this evening just before 20 to 9. Next high water in Lowestoft. We missed one in the last hour. The next one is at 18 minutes after 5 this afternoon. Meanwhile, in Ipswich, the next one is coming up actually in the next few minutes at 7:44.
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0: Someone who will be very aware of those tide times is dock worker Owen from Ipswich, who got the call from Gemma on Friday.
3: Oh my God, no. Yeah, I'm flabbergasted.
0: He just didn't quite know what to say, did he? And there was a bit of chaos unfolding as he was on the phone to Gemma at the same time.
3: Burning me dinner, man. Okay. Oh. Yeah, I told
4: you. Oh no! Get that window open!
3: Yep.
0: Yeah, there's an alarm to show that he needs to turn something off. And also, maybe it's an alarm saying that he's just got life-changing money arriving in his bank account within the hour. Congratulations to Owen from Ipswich. And if you'd like to get yourself in the draw for Mega May, do it right now, because we're playing again on Wednesday. This time, it's for £325,000. 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

0: One of the biggest selling songs of the 80s at Nation Radio Suffolk. It's Frankie, but you knew that, and Relax. So, on the way very shortly, the answer to this Mind Masher question. 64% of us do this every single month. If you'd like to play along, head over to our Facebook page. You can find us there, Nation Radio Suffolk. There's WhatsApp and also the Nation Player. So the answer coming up before 8 o'clock this morning. And next, it's your travel before a journey off to paradise at Nation. 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
14: I'm Greg Edwards. It's looking really slow on the A12 northbound now, on the approach to junction 33 at the A14 Copdock interchange. Take around 15 minutes to get through, according to our sensors. Further north on the A12, a reminder, roadworks are underway at Farnham at the Low Street junction, so expect a few delays there at the busy times. At the moment, it isn't looking too bad. In Ipswich, Chevalier Street are busy as usual, along with Yarmouth Road. At Shopley, don't forget temporary lights on the B1456.
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0: was her big comeback song, her biggest hit in a decade, for Donna Summer at Nation Radio with Stock Aitken and Waterman. And this time, I know it's for real. And if you want more 80s in your life, and why wouldn't you? Mark Collins is here with the Nation 80s Takeover this lunchtime between 12 and 1 at Nation Radio.
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0: So, 64% of us do this every single month. That's according to our Mind Masher today. What do you reckon the answer could be? Just having a little look here to see what the answers are on your list. Visit friends or relatives, change bed sheets, wash clothing, buy clothes online, deep clean the toilet or the oven, somebody says here, have a takeaway meal, go overdrawn, what was the other one here, lose something and spend ages looking for it, and cancel plans because you can't be bothered. Just some of the answers that I've had here today. But let me tell you, the actual answer is 64% of us gives money to a specific charity every single month. That's your answer on the Mind Masher for today. Right, on the way very shortly, we'll get the headlines for Suffolk at 8 o'clock. But first of all, it's Teddy Swims and Mr. Know-It-All. I wonder if he knew the Mind Masher, though. It's Nation Radio.

0: Nation Radio plays Teddy Swims and Mr. Know-It-All, whatever you're up to for this morning. Thank you very much for choosing us today. Now, coming up, we're going to take a look at the topical tune, and this is all to do with rituals and superstitions. Maybe you had some of these before Ipswich's big win over QPR for the promotion to the Premier League. Who knows? Do you have any rituals or superstitions? I'll take a look at those in more detail inside the next 20 minutes at Nation Radio. But next, it's your headline news and weather for 8 o'clock. Nation
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6: The top stories this hour. Sir Keir Starmer says he'll set out the path ahead for his party later despite facing the threat of a leadership challenge. The Prime Minister's making a major speech after disastrous election results for Labour last week. One of his MPs, though, Catherine West, says she'll begin the process of trying to oust him today if she's still dissatisfied by what's said. 20 British nationals who were trapped on board a cruise ship hit by hantavirus have arrived back in the UK. They're now in isolation in hospital on the Wirral. West Ham keeper Mads Hermansen says they simply want more consistency from Premier League officials after their late equaliser against Arsenal was disallowed.
7: You can give the foul, definitely, but what has been given during this season of goals with illegal blocks and illegal pulls and pushing and stuff on goalkeepers, I don't understand why it's given today.
6: Callum Wilson thought he'd rescued a point for the London club in the 95th minute before what's being called VAR's biggest Premier League call yet said otherwise. And Adolescence has come away from the TV BAFTAs as the big winner with four awards.
8: Now for the news here in Suffolk, and police in Suffolk say supporting victims of romance frauds becoming a major priority after reports of the crime increased nationally. More than £413,000 was lost across the county last year, with officers warning victims are often too embarrassed to ask for help. Fraud, Protect and Prevent Officer Lauren Spears tells us just how large the impact can be.
9: Victims may lose savings, pensions, they may go into debt, which can then affect housing, their independence, even family relationships. And that stress can then lead to poor mental health, including depression and isolation.
8: Hundreds of people are expected to take part in Midnight Walk 2026 this Saturday to raise money for St Elizabeth Hospice. Walkers will set off from Christchurch Park on 6 and 9 mile routes through Ipswich in support of patients and families living with life-limiting illnesses. And the owners of Southwold Pier are looking to install a new trampoline attraction on the promenade this summer. Plans will go before East Suffolk Council next week. Officers are recommending approval despite objections from the Town Council over accessibility.
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8: A bit grey and overcast with the odd shower at times, turning a bit brighter later with highs of 14. That's the latest. I'm Adam Richardson.
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11: Hello, morning Stuart here at Nation Radio Suffolk. I hope you've had a good morning so far. And coming up, it's Michael Jackson, Where You Make Me

Been a huge success. It's still in the cinemas right now, and he's winning over an army of new fans who are learning his infamous dance moves, which are covered in the film. One thing struck me when I went to watch it, I was expecting people sort of around my age, slightly older, but there was a lot of younger people there watching the film, so it doesn't surprise me to hear that as his legacy continues, and there will definitely be a follow-up to that one, by the way. And the first of the Eurovision semi-finals gets underway tomorrow. As it's one of the big countries participating, the UK is already guaranteed a place in the final on Saturday, but we can enjoy the spectacle of the semi-finals. A bit like the championship playoffs. It's nice to be sweating over a different sort of table this time round. If the UK can finish on the left-hand side, I think we'd all be happy with that, wouldn't we? The betting seems to suggest it won't be a disaster for us, but no one's putting their neck out saying that we're going to win the thing either. So somewhere on the left-hand side of the scoreboard will do very nicely. Good luck to Look Mum, No Computer. I mean, it's brave, I'll put it that way. Now, this is Lola Young at Nation. Messy.

0: Every Time You Go Away. It's Paul Young who's doing an up-close and personal tour this year for his fans. And it was Lola Young's Messy before that one. We span the decades to bring you your best variety of hits here at Nation Radio Suffolk. Just coming up towards 20 past 8.
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0: So we're talking about superstitions and rituals on the Topical Tune today. And a new survey says a lot of people still believe in this, whether it's a lucky number, a word, items of clothing or ritual. Amongst the most widely held beliefs are crossing fingers, knocking on wood, hang on, there we are, also steering clear of walking under ladders. They're some of the most popular ones. Oh, and there's more as well, including not opening an umbrella indoors and also not placing new shoes on a table. I do that all the time. I must hasten to add, only new shoes, mind. So do you have a ritual? Do you wear lucky pants when you go to watch town play? What I'm really after here, though, are your rituals and superstition songs. Let me know on our Facebook page, Nation Radio Suffolk. My WhatsApp is 07740 938500, and there's also the Nation Player. I'll play my favourite superstitious tune before 9 o'clock this morning. Next, though, we'll see how the travel's looking at Nation Radio before we have a message in a bottle.
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6: I'm Greg Edwards. There's still quite a long queue on the A12 northbound this morning. It's taking around 15 minutes to get through to Junction 33, the A14 Copdock interchange. It's looking okay though on the A14 itself in both directions. Road work's still underway at Farnham on the A12. Temporary lights in place. They're working on the water mains, so expect a few delays while that work is finished off over the next few days around the Low Street Junction. Road work's also underway at Lower Hatcheston. There'll be 11:16 has some temporary lights.
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0: Rita Ora and your song playing all across Suffolk, Kiddies Nation Radio. Some cloud around for today. There will be some glimpses of sunshine, but there's also some light rain. You're going to notice that moderate breeze coming down from the north. It's going to knock the edge off the temperature. It's pretty disappointing for this time of the year. 12 degrees is our high, and it's going to be cold tonight with a low down to just 1 degree. Your next high water in Lowestoft, that will be at 18 minutes after 5 this evening. And in Ipswich, we missed one in the last hour. The next one will be at just after 8 o'clock tonight.
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0: Now, congratulations to dock worker Owen from Ipswich, who got the call from Gemma on Friday, and he didn't quite know what to say.
3: Oh, my God. No. Yeah, I'm flabbergasted.
0: And he was just about to head off to work.
3: I'm a dock worker. I work night. Give it another hour, and I shall be on my way to work. I'll go. I don't know whether I'll stay there or not.
0: I wonder if he finished that shift. Congratulations to Owen from Ipswich, who's got 300 grand sitting pretty in his bank account right now. So, if you'd like to be one of our winners this week, it's Mega May, meaning that you're having more chances to win life-changing money every week, and we're playing again on Wednesday. This time, there's £325,000 to be won. 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And it's Kate Thornton this week on Wednesday making that call. 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

0: 40 years ago this week, that song went to number one in America for Neil and Chris, Pet Shop Boys at Nation Radio, and those West End girls. Right, on the way very shortly, we'll see how the roads are looking across Suffolk, and then we'll get into today's topical tune, talking about superstitions. What songs have you come up with? We'll find out before 9 o'clock at Nation.
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14: I'm Greg Edwards on the A12 northbound. It's still queuing for about 10 minutes going towards Junction 33, the A14 Copdock interchange. Looking okay though on the A14, both the east and westbound this morning. If travelling at Farnham, a reminder they're doing some work on the water mains affecting the A12 with temporary lights used there. So expect some delays from time to time around the Low Street Junction. In Ipswich, it's looking slow on Crown Street on the sensors. Quick reminder at Shotley, they've got temporary lights on the B1456.
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0: So we're talking about rituals and superstitions today. A lot of us still believe in them, whether it's wearing your lucky clothing, crossing fingers, knocking on wood, or steering clear of walking under ladders, just to name a few. Oh, and also not opening an umbrella indoors. What songs have you come up with then for this one today? Black Cat, yes, of course, Janet Jackson. Lucky You by The Lightning Seeds. Also Get Lucky as well by Pharrell Williams. I Should Be So Lucky by Kylie, very good. And also Amy Stewart with Knock on Wood and Why Does It Always Rain on Me from Travis. However, there was only ever going to be one clear winner for this one. Loads of suggestions for it, including Sheila in Ipswich and also to Chris in Lowestoft, amongst others. He said, well, it's got to be Stevie Wonder, Superstition at Nation Radio, your topical tune.

0: 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Can we bring yesterday back? Now, coming up, it's your golden hour at Nation. But what's the year? You'll be hearing the Sugar Babes, Hoosiers, and Kylie. All those songs coming up in full next at Nation Radio on Suffolk's Golden Hour after the headlines at 9. Nation
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9: Top stories this hour. Sir Keir Starmer will promise strength through fairness after Labour's devastating local election results. The Prime Minister is giving a speech on what his government will try to achieve next. Backbench Labour MP Catherine West says she'll start the process of trying to oust him if she isn't impressed by what he says. But Business Secretary Peter Kyle insists the right man is in number 10.
10: Right now we have a leader who has shown he can meet the moment in different periods of time and different moments of challenge. Let's give him this moment to set out how he meets and will meet the challenges that we have right now.
9: A French passenger has tested positive for hantavirus after leaving a cruise ship at the centre of an outbreak. 20 Britons who were on board are now quarantining in the UK. Arsenal have taken a major step towards their first Premier League title in more than 20 years. They beat strugglers West Ham 1-0, but only after a stoppage time equaliser was disallowed by VAR. And Adolescence has come away as the big winner from the TV BAFTAs with four awards. Celebrity Traitors won in two categories.
11: Now for the news here in Suffolk, and Suffolk Police say they want to ensure better supports available for victims of romance fraud after new figures revealed more than £413,000 was lost in the county last year. Officers are urging people to report suspicious online relationships and speak to family or friends before sending money. Fraud Protect and Prevent Officer Lauren Spears tells us we all need to be vigilant.
12: It is grooming and manipulation, and they want the victim to be isolated because they want that money. And a lot of the time, unfortunately, when the victims start to question that, they might get more pushy with it. But 100% I would agree that there is manipulation and grooming involved.
11: And St Elizabeth Hospice is encouraging people across Suffolk to become hospice heroes by signing up to this year's Midnight Walk. It's taking place in Ipswich and the annual fundraising event returns this Saturday. Participants will walk through the town to help fund hospice and bereavement support services. The charity says demand continues to rise, with more than 550 people aged 45 and under supported in the last year alone.
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11: A bit grey and overcast with the odd shower at times, turning a bit brighter later with highs of 14. That's the latest. I'm Adam Richardson.
14: Hello, morning, Stuart here, all across Suffolk with Monday morning's Golden Hour. You know the drill by now, an hour of songs from one mystery year. Can you be a smarty pants and figure out which one? We're going to start with the Sugar Babes.

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Who's ears? They were worried about Ray. In our mystery year on the Golden Hour at Nation Radio, it was the year when the indoor smoking ban came into force, people huddling outside to get a ciggy. It had been around since the 70s, but Cresta Soft Drinks rolled off the production line for the very final time in this year. Does that help you work out which one? Got some Paolo Nutini showing off his new shoes in a sec, after Kylie with her Two Hearts, another big hit at Nation Radio on the Golden Hour.

0: shoes.
1: Paolo Nutini at Nation Radio and his new shoes. Well, as we were hearing earlier on, I hope he doesn't put them on the table because that is bad luck. So have you worked out what the year is yet? This Is Your Life was on our screens for the final time in this year. And I was talking earlier about Eurovision. Back in our mystery year, who was representing us? Your exit.

0: remember watching that at a friend's house, and once the vodka jelly came out, that was it. The voting that we were trying to do at home all went completely out the window. That was Scooch, by the way, and they were flying the flag for the UK in this year. Alas, we weren't to be winners, but at least it wasn't Neil Poir anyway. Good luck to Look Mum No Computer for 2026. The first of the semi-finals gets underway tomorrow. On the way here in just a moment at Nation Radio, we're going to continue with Girls Aloud and Mika.
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0: Well, it was a money spinner for him, for sure. A number one debut for Mika at Nation Radio and Grace Kelly, and he's doing some live shows this year. Meanwhile, back in our mystery year, Gavin and Stacey first appeared on our TV screens, and there was some new tech.
1: We're introducing three revolutionary products of this class. A widescreen iPod with touch controls, a revolutionary mobile phone, and a breakthrough internet communications device.
0: Yes, the original iPhone was launched in our mystery year. Does that help you work it out? This might. It was a horrible summer in terms of the weather. During the duration of this song being at number one, it did nothing but rain. It's Rihanna at Nation Radio.

0: Oh, what a great song. Your golden hour, golden nugget for this morning. It's Just Jack and Stars in Their Eyes. When did you last hear that one? Have you worked out what the year is yet? Don't forget, we have a bonus clue for you on our Facebook page. Just look us up there, Nation Radio Suffolk. Paul Potts won the first series of Britain's Got Talent. Another clue for you as to what the year is. And on the way in just a minute, It Makes Me Wonder. Maroon 5 at Nation.
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0: Now, in football in this particular year, Ipswich Town effectively relegated Leeds United with a draw at Elland Road, and they had to stop the game early in April because of crowd trouble. Jim McGilton was our manager at the time. Disappointing season, though, for Town, who finished 14th in our mystery year. So, how did you get on then for this morning? Just having a look through at some of the answers. Well done to Matt, who got it spot on. Also to Debbie in Lowestoft. Nicola as well, you are spot on. Alan in Rendlesham. And also to David as well in Ipswich, telling me that the year today is 2007. 2007 was the answer. Maybe you read my mind. It's The Killers at Nation Radio with Take That, and one of their number ones coming up as well before the news at 10.

0: Well, in the previous year, they were back together again. Well, four of them anyway. Take That, continuing their success in our year this morning on the Golden Hour from 2007. They certainly were shining bright with a number one from them and the Killers and Read My Mind in there too. A whole hour of songs from 2007 on Nation Radio's Golden Hour. We'll do another one here tomorrow at the same time. And there's more noughties tonight with Roberto at 10 o'clock across Suffolk here at Nation. Have a great day. I'll catch you tomorrow. And Mark Collins is coming up after Suffolk's news and weather at 10.
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16: The top stories this hour. Sir Keir Starmer's beginning a major speech this morning as he tries to persuade Labour MPs to keep him in number 10. He'll talk about strengthening ties with the European Union. But political commentator Benedict Spence says there's reason people are turning to other parties.
17: The former Brexit party and the party that gave us Brexit are currently polling pretty well. And the Prime Minister's big response to this to fix everything is Europe.
16: Yeah.
17: Good luck. I just don't think it's quite the sell that perhaps he hopes it is.
16: The Prime Minister will also outline how he'll tackle the cost of living crisis. Two French passengers have tested positive for hantavirus after leaving a cruise ship at the centre of an outbreak. Meanwhile, 22 British nationals have arrived back in the UK after being allowed off the vessel last night. As a warning, the UK will lose over 160,000 jobs this year because of the Iran war. A forecasting group claims South Wales and the Humber will be worst affected, and it's being called VAR's biggest Premier League call yet. West Ham's late equaliser was ruled out, pushing Arsenal 5 points clear at the top of the table.
18: Now for the news here in Suffolk, and Suffolk Police say they're working to improve support for victims of romance fraud after more than £400,000 was lost across the county last year. Officers say victims are often left emotionally devastated as well as financially impacted after being groomed and manipulated online. We spoke to Fraud Protect and Prevent Officer Lauren Spears.
19: I'm in the middle of setting up a partner agency which will be known as Suffolk Against Fraud, and that will be the police and Suffolk Trading Standards, and we will be working with businesses, charities, so we all have an aligned approach when it comes to fraud.
18: Hundreds of people are expected to take part in Midnight Walk 2026 this Saturday to raise money for St Elizabeth Hospice. Walkers will set off from Christchurch Park on 6 and 9 mile routes through Ipswich in support of patients and families living with life-limiting illnesses. And the owners of Southwold Pier are looking to install a new trampoline attraction on the promenade this summer. Plans will go before East Suffolk Council next week, with officers recommending approval despite objections from the Town Council over accessibility concerns.
12: 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Weather.
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18: A bit grey and overcast with the odd shower at times, turning a bit brighter later with highs of 14. That's the latest. I'm Adam Richardson.
20: Good morning and thank you for choosing Nation Radio this Monday morning. This is Mark Collins. I'll be with you through till 1 o'clock this lunchtime. Let's get this party started.

0: If I could turn back time here on Nation Radio Suffolk, and before that, Gracie Abrahams with That's So True. Golden Hour this morning was 2007, not that long ago. Well, 19 years ago. Gordon Brown replaced Tony Blair as the Prime Minister in that year. South Africa beat England in the Rugby World Cup final, and Britain's Got Talent made its debut on television. Plus, Stuart McGinley played songs from the likes of the Sugar Babes, Kylie Minogue, and Paolo Nutini, amongst others. There is another year for you to guess on the Golden Hour with Stuart McGinley at breakfast tomorrow morning between 9 and 10 o'clock here on Nation Radio Suffolk.
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15: The top story is this hour. Sir Keir Starmer's remained defiant as he fights for his political future after disappointing local election results.
16: I know that people are frustrated by the state of Britain, frustrated by politics. I know I have my doubters, and I know I need to prove them wrong, and I will.
15: The Prime Minister's been setting out how he aims to respond to last week's results, which saw 1,400 Labour councillors lose their seats. He's announced British Steel will be taken into national ownership and a closer relationship with the EU. A French passenger has tested positive for hantavirus after leaving a cruise ship at the centre of an outbreak. 20 Britons who were on board are now quarantining in the UK. There's a warning the UK will lose over 160,000 jobs this year because of the Iran war. A forecasting group claims South Wales and the Humber will be worst affected. And Adolescence has come away as the big winner from the TV BAFTAs with 4 awards. Celebrity Traitors won in 2 categories.
17: Now for the news here in Suffolk, and Suffolk Police say they want to ensure better supports available for victims of romance fraud after new figures revealed more than £413,000 was lost in the county last year. Officers are urging people to report suspicious online relationships and speak to family or friends before sending money. Fraud Protect and Prevent Officer Lauren Spears tells us we all need to be vigilant.
18: It is grooming and manipulation, and they want the victim to be isolated because they want that money. And a lot of the time, unfortunately, when the victims start to question that, they might get more pushy with it. But 100% I would agree that there is manipulation and grooming involved.
17: And St Elizabeth Hospice is encouraging people across Suffolk to become hospice heroes by signing up to this year's Midnight Walk. It's taking place in Ipswich, and the annual fundraising event returns this Saturday. Participants will walk through the town to help fund hospice and bereavement support services. The charity says demand continues to rise, with more than 550 people aged 45 and under supported in the last year alone.
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17: A bit grey and overcast with the odd shower at times, turning a bit brighter later with highs of 14. That's the latest. I'm Adam Richardson. Nation
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0: Jennifer Lopez, If You Had My Love. And before that, Ordinary from Alex Warren. This Monday morning, thank you for choosing Nation Radio. This is Mark Collins. It is time for Monday morning's weekday link. Three songs to play you that are all linked in one way or another. I play you the first two. You suss out what the connection is between those two songs. And then come up with song number three before midday, please. 07740938500 is my WhatsApp number for your guesses as to what song number three could be. And today's is not a blankety-blank type weekday link. So please do not go looking for one word which will link all three songs. You'll be there a long, long time. Song number one is next here at Nation.
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5: 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Later this week, expect a refreshing iced coffee, made for picnics with picky bits and nowhere to be until 6. 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

0: Angel Eyes from Wet Wet Wet on Nation Radio, and before that, Shivers from Ed Sheeran. We have winners on today's weekday link. A lot of people went for Wilson Phillips. That would have been too obvious. Well done to Martin and Patricia. First through with the right answer. Song number three on today's weekday link on Nation Radio is on the way before midday. Nation
1: 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You. 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

0: He could have gone for Wilson Phillips, I suppose, as well. But Jackie Wilson was song number three. Your love keeps lifting me higher and higher on Nation Radio. Dad's Army characters is what we were looking for. Walker, Jones and Wilson. Stupid boy. Well done if you got it right. Another one tomorrow at 11:20 here on Nation Radio. On the way next, though, it's the Nation 80s Takeover. Nation
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4: The top stories this hour. The Prime Minister says he's going to prove his doubters wrong as he faces calls to step down. Sir Keir Starmer's taken responsibility for Labour's poor local election results in England, Scotland and Wales last week. He's announced that British Steel will be nationalised and better opportunities for younger people. He says his party won't survive as a weaker version of Reform or the Greens.
5: We can only win as a stronger version of Labour, a mainstream party of power, not protest. And I also want to be really clear on this, because I will never stop fighting for the decent, respectful, diverse country that I love.
4: Dozens of people who were on the cruise ship at the centre of a hantavirus outbreak are back home in the UK now. They're being monitored at a specialist medical centre on the Wirral. And finally, this lunchtime, there's been a drop in passenger numbers at Heathrow Airport. The conflict in the Middle East means fewer people went through its four terminals in West London throughout April.
6: Now for the news here in Suffolk, and Suffolk Police say they're working to improve support for victims of romance fraud after more than £400,000 was lost across the county last year. Officers say victims are often left emotionally devastated as well as financially impacted after being groomed and manipulated online. We spoke to Fraud Protect and Prevent Officer Lauren Spears.
7: I'm in the middle of setting up a partner agency which will be known as Suffolk Against Fraud, and that will be the police and Suffolk Trading Standards, and we will be working with businesses, charities. So we all have an aligned approach when it comes to fraud.
6: Hundreds of people are expected to take part in Midnight Walk 2026 this Saturday to raise money for St Elizabeth Hospice. Walkers will set off from Christchurch Park on 6 and 9 mile routes through Ipswich in support of patients and families living with life-limiting illnesses. And the owners of Southwold Pier are looking to install a new trampoline attraction on the promenade this summer. Plans will go before East Suffolk Council next week, with officers recommending approval despite objections from the Town Council over accessibility concerns.
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6: A bit grey and overcast with the odd shower at times, turning a bit brighter later with highs of 14. That's the latest. I'm Adam Richardson.
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0: birthday later on this week. Stevie Wonder with Master Blaster, or if you're from the north, Master Blaster, wherever you come from. I don't mind, it's still the same song. Before that, it was Fleetwood Mac with Gypsy. And that's the same wherever you come from in the UK. It is the Nation 80s Takeover here on Nation Radio. 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

It's what we call in the industry a real female anthem. Cyndi Lauper, Girls Just Want to Have Fun, wrapping up Monday afternoon's edition of the Nation 80s Takeover here on Nation Radio. Thank you very much for your company for this Monday. I will see you tomorrow morning at 10 o'clock for Tuesday morning show. Stick around. Tony Shepherd's on the way next to take you through this afternoon after the latest headlines at 1. Yeah.

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14: The top stories this hour. Sir Keir Starmer has promised to be better and do better in a make-or-break speech as he tries to save his position as Prime Minister. It's after Labour suffered massive losses across Britain in last week's local elections. Iran and the US have both rejected the latest peace proposals to end the conflicts in the Middle East. Tehran's accused Donald Trump of being unreasonable, while the US President says their counter-proposals have no importance. There are concerns some kitchen worktops could be leaving those who install them with fatal lung disease. Dozens of stonemasons have been found to be suffering from silicosis, which affects breathing and is incurable. There's a warning that many people across the UK are isolating or endlessly doom-scrolling when feeling low. Research from the Mental Health Foundation suggests 3 in 5 people are using unhealthy ways to cope with stress and anxiety. And a new visitor attraction's opening in London, celebrating the history of the Beatles. The band's record label has acquired 3 Savile Row, where they recorded Let It Be.
15: Now for the news here in Suffolk, and Suffolk Police say they want to ensure better supports available for victims of romance fraud after new figures revealed more than £413,000 was lost in the county last year. Officers are urging people to report suspicious online relationships and speak to family or friends before sending money. Fraud Protect and Prevent Officer Lauren Spears tells us we all need to be vigilant.
16: It is grooming and manipulation, and they want the victim to be isolated because they want that money. And a lot of the time, unfortunately, when the victims start to question that, they might get more pushy with it. But 100% I would agree that there is manipulation and grooming involved.
15: And St Elizabeth Hospice is encouraging people across Suffolk to become hospice heroes by signing up to this year's Midnight Walk. It's taking place in Ipswich, and the annual fundraising event returns this Saturday. Participants will walk through the town to help fund hospice and bereavement support services. The charity says demand continues to rise, with more than 550 people aged 45 and under supported in the last year alone.
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15: A bit grey and overcast with the odd shower at times, turning a bit brighter later with highs of 14. That's the latest. I'm Adam Richardson.
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19: Good afternoon. Hope you've had a good Monday so far. I'm Tony Shepherd with more of the best variety of hits to get you through your afternoon with a Madonna favourite after Calvin and Sam. It's Promise.

0: of love and admiration for Sir David Attenborough on Friday night when they had that concert which was televised, marking his 100th birthday. Just brilliant. What a true legend. There's Wham! Everything She Wants playing here at Nation Radio. Afternoon, Tony Shepherd with you.
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0: Monday afternoon, playing on All the Best radios, smart speakers, and the Nation Player app right across Suffolk. I'm Tony Shepherd here with you at Nation Radio. And I've been reading all about the Suffolk officer who tackled a knife man that's been recognised for his efforts. Detective Constable Scott Swallow, who served with Suffolk Police for the past 6 years. He was driving home up in Barningham when his son came across a disturbance, and he got involved, and he's been commended for that. So nice work, him.
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0: superstar Taylor Swift. 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Thank you to Madeline, who's got in contact with us. 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
16: Top stories this hour. Backbench Labour MP Catherine West has confirmed she's gathering the names of her colleagues to elect a new leader in September. She says the Prime Minister's speech this morning was good, but doesn't outweigh poor local election results across England, Scotland and Wales.
17: Working people sent us a message on Thursday. We have to listen to that and we have to change.
16: A leadership challenge would require 81 Labour MPs to publicly back her call. A 40-year-old man's been charged with 5 counts of attempted murder after a car hit pedestrians in Nottinghamshire. One person remains in a life-threatening condition following the collision in Arnold in the early hours of Saturday. Two passengers on board the MV Honduras have tested positive for hantavirus. The French person and American are now isolating in their home countries. Here, 22 people are currently quarantining on the Wirral after getting off the cruise ship. And Van Morrison will play the first residency at a new London venue this September. The Northern Irish musician will perform a string of five shows at Olympia in Kensington, which opens in June.
18: Now for the news here in Suffolk. A woman from Stansfield has been fined over £2,000 after her dogs killed 35 sheep and injured 14 more. 66-year-old Linda Lawrence has also been banned from owning dogs for life. Police are calling for new information 20 years after a teenager disappeared in Ipswich. Officers believe Luke Durbin's links to drug dealers may have put him in danger. It turns out more than half of people in the east of England are making their stress and anxiety worse by doom scrolling. Experts from the Mental Health Foundation say these habits are common but can leave us feeling even lower. CEO Mark Rowland says it's easy to slip into these routines.
19: It's definitely concerning and it's totally understandable. We all do it. Turn to things that we think might help or provide short-term relief but make things worse over the long term.
18: And hidden gardens in Needham Market, never seen before by the public, will open to them for the first time next month. All proceeds will go towards helping local kids enjoy eco-activities.
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18: A cloudy afternoon with a mix of showers and dry spells. Highs of 12. That's the latest. I'm Isabella Hudson.
15: Now, back to the 90s.
0: Good afternoon. Lovely to be with you. Tony Shepherd here with you with 30 minutes of 90s classics. We bring you the Red Hot Chili Peppers real soon with one of their landmark tracks. First,

0: Nation Radio's Back to the 90s with TLC and Waterfalls. That was on their second studio album, Crazy Sexy Cool, which was released back in 1994. I'm Tony Shepherd. We've got more 90s classics just moments away. A great uplifting track from Len and a song which has been requested by Natalie, getting in touch this afternoon, from Lisa Stansfield, on the way here at Nation Radio's Back to the 90s. Nation
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0: Watermelon Sugar. Not long to go till he kicks off his tour. It's Harry Styles and Watermelon Sugar, although tickets are, of course, eye-wateringly expensive. This is Tony Shepherd, and this is Nation Radio. 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
5: The top stories this hour. 40 Labour MPs are calling on the Prime Minister to resign after his party lost nearly 1,500 seats in last week's local elections in England. Sakir Starmer's vowed to prove his doubters wrong. A former minister's backed down from a potential leadership challenge, but is now calling for a timetable for his resignation. The captain of a ship at the centre of a hantavirus outbreak has praised the kindness and patience of his crew and passengers. He docked in Tenerife yesterday with 20 British people now isolating at a UK hospital on the Wirral. Football fans are being urged to be alert to fraud before the World Cup. An analysis by Lloyds has found football ticket scams increased by more than a third during the Premier League season. And stage and screen actor Michael Pennington has died at the age of 82. He was the co-founder of the English Shakespeare Company and featured in films like Return of the Jedi and The Iron Lady.
6: Now for the news here in Suffolk. A 66-year-old woman's been fined £2,000 after her dogs killed dozens of sheep near Stansfield. Linda Lawrence has also been banned from having dogs for life. Detectives are urging people to break their silence 2 decades after a teenager vanished in Ipswich. They think organised criminals could be behind Luke Durbin's disappearance. 1 in 4 of us in the East of England admit we've tried to cope with stress by doomscrolling. Experts at the Mental Health Foundation say it seems harmless, but it actually makes us feel worse than going outside or talking to a friend. They've also found over half of us have used harmful ways to deal with anxiety recently. CEO Mark Rowland says it's a trap many fall into.
7: One thing that we need to address, especially anxiety, is we need to be able to turn and face what we're worried about, not run away from it.
6: And from next month, Needham Market is welcoming visitors to explore secret gardens across the town. Organisers say it's to raise money for school eco projects.
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6: A cloudy afternoon with a mix of showers and dry spells. Highs of 12. That's the latest. I'm Isabella Hudson.
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10: 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Tony Shepherd here with more of the best variety of hits. It's a Deacon Blue favourite playing soon. And first from the 90s, Bobby Brown on Nation.
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0: Rihanna, SOS, bringing back the old school on Nation Radio. For our old school run, we brought you the Rolling Stones, which just sounded so great just before that, and Start Me Up. If you like heading back in time, don't miss tomorrow morning's Golden Hour. We're back to a mystery year from 9 a.m. See if you can work it out from the songs and the clues here at Nation Radio. 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
5: I'm Samantha Dean. In Farnham, the A12, there's temporary traffic lights due to water mains work in both directions. At the junction with Low Street in Ipswich, Newbury Road, temporary traffic lights due to roadworks at Lattice Avenue. Shotley, the B1456, temporary traffic lights due to water mains work. That's near to Irwerton Walk. In Brantham, Birch Drive, there's temporary traffic lights due to telecoms work in both directions between Cedar Close and Quince Close.
3: Travel
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14: The top stories this hour. 40 Labour MPs are calling for the Prime Minister's resignation after a disastrous set of local election results. Earlier, Sir Keir Starmer made a speech in which he promised to do better. Labour backbencher Catherine West wants a timetable for his resignation by September. Experts say 22 people from a hantavirus-stricken cruise ship will be intensely assessed during their time at a specialist isolation facility in the UK. Our reporter Harry Booth is at the Merseyside Hospital.
15: We've been told they're all healthy and asymptomatic. They're away from the main hospital site in a block of accommodation. These 22 people are staying here for the next 72 hours before continuing the rest of their isolation at home.
14: Deaths caused by alcohol in the UK have fallen to their lowest level since 2021. Figures show just under 10,000 died from alcohol-specific causes in 2024. And Sienna Miller's given birth to her third child. The 44-year-old actress says she's working on very little sleep but is madly in love.
16: Now for the news here in Suffolk. Police are being told to take another look at how a teenager was seriously injured while officers tried to detain him at a music festival in Lowestoft. The 15-year-old fell onto metal railings. The watchdog says Suffolk Police missed key steps in their investigation to work out if the actions of officers played a part in the injury. It turns out more than half of people in the east of England are making their stress and anxiety worse by doom scrolling. Experts from the Mental Health Foundation say these habits deaths are common, but can leave us feeling even lower. CEO Mark Rowland says it's easy to slip into these routines.
0: It's definitely concerning and it's totally understandable. We all do it. Turn to things that we think might help or provide short-term relief, but make things worse over the long term.
16: And hidden gardens in Needham Market, never seen before by the public, will open to them for the first time next month. All proceeds will go towards helping local kids enjoy eco activities.
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16: Staying dry overnight, but it will be very cold before some sunshine tomorrow. Overnight lows of zero. That's the latest. I'm Isabella Hudson. Nation
17: Radio. Hey, chilly Monday afternoon across Suffolk. Welcome along. It's Rob here with Drive Time as the best Friday of hits continues. I got beautiful South and Bruno Mars on the way, but we'll start this afternoon with this from Men at Work.

for choosing Nation Radio, here with Suffolk's best variety of hits on a Monday afternoon, the 11th of May. And we've got some sunny spells, but that northerly wind is making it feel pretty chilly. Can we have spring back, please? We've gone back to March by the feel of it. Right, Eurythmics on the way after this from Bruno Mars. The brilliant I Just Might here on

0: back-to-back 80s bangers here on Nation Radio tomorrow lunchtime, 12 till 1, alongside a few you won't have heard in a while, and your request, it is, of course, the Nation 80s Takeover. The best variety of hits right across Suffolk on this Monday afternoon. Rob here with Drive Time, keeping you up to date with regular travel updates throughout the show. We will also have the happy hour between 7 and 8, just in case Monday's dragged a bit and you need a bit of a boost at the end of the day. And we'll have the new Ponderer in the next 10 minutes. Stay with us for that. Also playing you Van Morrison and Katy Perry here on Nation Radio. Nation
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5: Welcome back to Costa Coffee's Iced Coffee Forecast, here to update you on the week ahead. Today, there'll be unexpected adventures moving in from the east, with high chances of bumping into friends and conversations that go on longer than planned. Later this week, expect a refreshing iced coffee, made for picnics with picky bits and nowhere to be until 6. Because whatever the weather, with a Costa iced coffee made with heart in hand, the summer moments we love last. 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
6: I'm Samantha Dean. In Trimley, the A14's very slow. One lane's closed due to an accident. That's at the A154 Candlelit Road at Dockspur Roundabout on the roundabout. In Ipswich, Chevalier Street onto Yarmouth Road, the usual slow traffic around Bramford Road and Norwich Road. Colchester, Cowdray Avenue's queuing. That's from Westway Roundabout to Ipswich Road Roundabouts, adding 10 minutes to your journey. Farnham, the A12, there's temporary lights and water mains work at Low Street.
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0: Right after we put Suffolk's brains to the test with your Monday afternoon Ponderer. And today it goes like this. This will happen to around 20% of drivers today. This will happen to around 20% of drivers today. What do you think it is? Any ideas? Don't worry if you can't think of it. I'll give you the answer just after 5 o'clock, of course. Right, Ed Sheeran now. This is Shivers on Suffolk's Nation Radio.

0: Station Radio playing Suffolk's best variety of hits, Monday Drive Time. It's Rob Chandler here, great to have your company. Travel update for Suffolk on the way, and we'll play one of the best from Natalie Imbruglia as well. First though,
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0: Mega May is on. There's two draws this week, which means there's more chances to win life-changing cash. Much excitement Friday afternoon across Suffolk. Owen from Ipswich was our latest winner. He won £300,000.
3: Oh my God, no. Yeah, I'm flabbergasted.
0: Say that again. Well done, Owen. Many congratulations from us all at Suffolk Nation Radio. 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
8: I'm Samantha Dean in Trimley. The A14's very slow. One lane's closed due to an accident involving a car and a lorry. That's at the A154 Candlett Road Dockspur roundabout on the roundabout. Ipswich Chevalier Street onto Yarmouth Road. Slow traffic around Bramford Road and Norwich Road. Colchester Cowdray Avenue. The usual slow traffic from Westway roundabout to Ipswich Road roundabouts, adding 10 minutes to your journey. Farnham, the A12. There's temporary lights due to water mains work at Low Street.
6: Travel
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0: Taylor Swift and Opalite here on Suffolk Nation Radio, playing the best variety of hits on this Monday afternoon. Shout out to Phil and Rosie, been shopping in Ipswich, had a bit of lunch on the waterfront, now driving home to East Burgold, loving the songs on Nation Radio. Thank you, guys. Plenty more to come after the news next at 5. We got Pulp, Whitney, Teddy Swims, and of course the answer to this afternoon's Ponderer. Nation Radio.
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18: The top stories this hour. The Prime Minister's fighting back against calls from 40 Labour MPs to resign. Last week, Labour were pummeled in elections in England, Wales and Scotland. This morning, Sir Starmer promised to do better as he resisted pressure to stand down. The captain of a ship at the centre of a hantavirus outbreak has praised his crew and passengers for their kindness and unity. The World Health Organisation says 9 cases have been reported, with 7 of those confirmed. 20 British people people are now isolating in a UK hospital. Professor Robin May from the UK Health Security Agency says none so far have shown symptoms.
19: Clearly, every day that goes past when they remain symptom-free and virus-free is another encouraging step in the right direction. But it will be quite some time until they and we are able to say definitively that the risk is over.
18: And the Royal Navy has revamped its uniform for female sailors after complaints about inappropriately placed buttons. The redesign is reported to be costing up to £200,000. Now for the news here in Suffolk. After a teenager fell while being detained by police at a Lowestoft music festival, officers are being told to reopen their investigation into what happened. The watchdog says Suffolk police didn't check all the facts after the 15-year-old suffered a serious chin injury. One in four of us in the east of England admit we've tried to cope with stress by doomscrolling. Experts at the Mental Health Foundation say it seems harmless, but it actually makes us feel worse than going outside or talking to a friend. They've also found over half of us have used harmful ways to deal with anxiety recently. CEO Mark Rowland says it's a trap many fall into.
20: One thing that we need to address, especially anxiety, is that we need to be able to turn and face what we're worried about. Not run away from it.
18: And from next month, Needham Market's welcoming visitors to explore secret gardens across the town. Organisers say it's to raise money for school eco projects.
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18: Staying dry overnight, but it will be very cold before some sunshine tomorrow. Overnight lows of zero. That's the latest. I'm Isabella Hudson.
0: Right time across Suffolk. Thanks for choosing Nation with the best variety of hits. Rob Chandler here. I got Whitney and Teddy Swims on the way right after this from Pulp.

0: Fox Nation Radio with the best variety of hits. Rob here with Monday Drive Time. And if the day has dragged a bit for you, it's not been the best. Stay with us here on Nation Radio because 7 o'clock, it's the happy hour. 60 minutes of songs guaranteed to put a smile on your face. Meanwhile, it's Teddy Swims and Fine Young Cannibals in just a few seconds.
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0: First of all, the answer to this afternoon's Ponderer. We said this will happen to around 20% of drivers today. The answer was your low fuel light will come on. And then you'll start to panic and sweat and think, oh no, I've got to fill the car up. How much? Best go on to the bank manager. Arrange a quick loan. Yeah. Ponderer back tomorrow, 4:30. Right now it's Teddy Swims. Brilliant new song. It's called Mr. Know-It-All on Suffolk's Nation Radio.

0: back in the morning, 6 o'clock, breakfast on Nation Radio. Stuart McGinley, waking up Suffolk. Of course, he'll have all the news, travel and weather you need to get your day started, the best variety of hits and the Mind Masher after seven. The topical tune after eight, and between nine and ten, an hour of songs and clues from 1 year on the Golden Hour. Your job? To guess the year. No Googling, no cheating. This morning it was 2007, tomorrow morning we're in the 80s. Stuart, breakfast on Nation, tomorrow morning at 6. Meanwhile, we'll be checking in with the latest travel news across Suffolk, and then we'll play you Will Young and Alana Miles. Nation
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7: I'm Samantha Dean. In Trimley, the A14's very slow. One lane's closed due to an accident involving a car and a lorry at the A154 Candlett Road Dockspur roundabout on the roundabout. Ipswich, Chevalier Street onto Yarmouth Road's queuing around Bramford Road and Norwich Road. Again in Ipswich, Crown Street, the usual slow traffic around Crown Pools and the Cricketers. Colchester Cowdray Avenue is looking busy. That's up towards the Westway roundabout and the Ipswich Road roundabout.
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0: It's your birthday today. Happy birthday from all of us at Suffolk Nation Radio. Hope you've had a good one. You're sharing your big day with Jeremy Paxman, who's 76, John Parrott, 62, and singer and actress Holly Valance, who's 43 today. I've got Coldplay and Bruce Hornsby in the range coming up right after this.
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0: Yes, make me a winners. Mega May means more winners. Owen from Ipswich was our second winner of the week on Friday. Gemma asked him how was he going to be spending some of the money. She got a somewhat surprising answer.
3: Well, I'd better pop out and get some dishcloths. I'd better get 2 packs then. Oh my God.
0: 2 packs of dishcloths, as you do when you've won £300,000. Well done, Owen. All of Suffolk is very pleased for you. So Make Me a Winner's Mega May is giving even more chances to win. 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

0: Pleasure Radio, playing the best variety of hits right across Suffolk on this Monday evening. It's Rob here with Drive Time. Quick reminder, if you'd like a mention on the show in the future, get your WhatsApps into us for birthdays, weddings, anniversaries, whatever the occasion, 07740 938500. Coming up this week across Suffolk at the Apex in Bury on the 15th, Logical Tramp. Love that name. For a Supertramp tribute act, of course, this Sunday, it's All About Blue as part of their 25th anniversary tour at the Ipswich region. And we've also got James Morrison to look forward to Tuesday of next week at the region. Next up, travel update for Suffolk, and we'll get one of Lady Gaga's finest on for you.
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14: I'm Samantha Dean. In Trimley, the A14 one lane's closed, queuing traffic due to an accident involving a car and a lorry. That's at the A154 Canlet Road at Dockspur Roundabout on the roundabout. In Ipswich, Chevalier Street onto Yarmouth Road, the usual slow traffic around Bramford Road and Norwich Road. In Colchester, Cowdray Avenue slow from Westway Roundabout to Ipswich Road Roundabout. At Fordham Heath, Argent's Lane's closed due to water mains work between Spring Lane and Chits Hill.
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0: Love that from Niall Horan. It's called Dinner Party. Nation Radio, Suffolk's best variety of hits. Rob here with Monday Drive Time. Bex and Dave in Westerfield would like a shout out, please, for their very good friends, Tammy and Lewis, listening in Rushmere. It's their wedding anniversary today. Many congratulations. Back after the news at 6. The best variety of hits continues. Pet Shop Boys with Dusty, Cranberries and Dermot Kennedy all on the way. Plus, we'll give you the secret to a happy life.
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17: Top stories this hour. 40 Labour MPs are calling for the Prime Minister's resignation after a disastrous set of local election results. Earlier, Sakir Starmer made a speech in which he promised to do better. Labour backbencher Catherine West wants a timetable for his resignation by September.
18: Working people sent us a message on Thursday. We have to listen to that and we have to change.
17: A 34-year-old man has admitted harassing, threatening and assaulting Jewish people in North London. Dylan Osai pleaded guilty to three religiously aggravated offences after two men and a woman were injured in Enfield in the early hours of Saturday. 20 British people are being monitored at a UK hospital after returning home from a cruise ship at the centre of a hantavirus outbreak. 9 reported cases and 7 confirmed cases of the disease have been detected so far. And Lumo says it's going to launch its new London to Stirling train service later this month. The operator says it will run up to 4 of the standard class only services a day from May the 25th.
8: Now for the news here in Suffolk. Police are being told to take another look at how a teenager was seriously injured while officers tried to detain him at a music festival in Lowestoft. The 15-year-old fell onto metal railings. The watchdog says Suffolk police missed key steps in their investigation to work out if the actions of officers played a part in the injury. It turns out more than half of people in the east of England are making their stress and anxiety worse by doomscrolling. Experts from the Mental Health Foundation say these habits are common but can leave us feeling even lower. CEO Mark Rowland says it's easy to slip into these routines.
19: It's definitely concerning and it's totally understandable. We all do it. Turn to things that we think might help or provide short-term relief but make things worse over the long term.
8: And hidden gardens in Needham Market, never seen before by the public, will open to them for the first time next month. All proceeds will go towards helping local kids enjoy eco-activities.
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8: Staying dry overnight, but it will be very cold before some sunshine tomorrow. Overnight lows of 0. That's the latest. I'm Isabella Hudson.
0: Nation Radio. And the best variety of hits right across Suffolk on this Monday evening. Hope you're having a good one. It's Rob Chandler here, Cranberries and Dermot Kennedy, after the Pet Shop Boys and Dusty. Nation.

7 o'clock tonight, we've got 60 minutes of uplifting feel-good songs guaranteed to give your evening a boost if you've had a bit of a tough day. Plenty of songs to sing along to on the happy hour. Nation Radio across Suffolk on this Monday evening with Hall & Oates lined up after

0: across Suffolk with the best variety of hits for your Monday evening. This is Nation Radio. It's Rob here with Drive Time. Tim and Jules in Bramford got in touch with us using our WhatsApp number 07740938500. Hey, Rob, love the show. Listen every afternoon. Love the happy hour. Can we get a mention for our good friend Jan, who's also a fan of your show? And it's her birthday today. Wish her all the best. Hi, Jan. Hope you've had a happy birthday. Right, on the way next, we'll update Suffolk's travel news for you. Then we're playing Elton John and Little Mix on Suffolk's Nation Radio.
1: Okay, 7 stops to write this best man speech. Hi, I'm Liam. And I've got nothing. It's not funny.
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1: 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You'd never forgive me.
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1: 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Ugh, cringe. Come on. That's it. In year 5, Dan had the bright idea
3: 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Cracking the best man speech. On the train, you can.
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7: I'm Samantha Dean. At Trimley, the A14 one lane's closed, queuing traffic due to an accident involving a car and a lorry. At the A154 Canlet Road, at Dockspur roundabout on the roundabout. In Ipswich, Chevalier Street onto Yarmouth Road, slow around Bramford Road and Norwich Road. Ipswich and Crown Street, slow around Crown Pools and the Cricketers. Colchester, Cowdray Avenue's looking busy from Westway roundabout to Ipswich Road roundabouts, adding 10 minutes to your journey.
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0: 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That was Little Mix. And if you went to see them in JLS at Chantry Park back in the day, you might remember I was on stage introducing the acts. Good night, that was.
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0: Yes, Mega May is on. There's two draws this week, which means there's more chances to win life-changing cash. Owen from Ipswich, our latest winner. He got the call from Gemma on Friday and won £300,000.
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0: Thank you so much for choosing Nation Radio, Suffolk's best variety of hits. Rob here with Drive Time. So here it is, apparently, the secret to a happy life. 6 hours sleep a night, a 20-minute commute to work, 2 hours a day playing with the kids. Experts examined the lifestyles of 4,000 of us and got some of us to rate our level of happiness on a scale of 1 to 5. Those who were happiest in life work just over 7 hours a day, enjoy 5 cooked meals a week, and jet off on 2 holidays a year. We also head out once a week with mates, watch 3 episodes of our favourite soap, and exercise 4 times a week. Not sure I agree with too many of those, to be fair. Right, Suffolk's latest travel news on the way. Then we're playing Mariah Carey here on Nation. Nation
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3: I'm Samantha Dean. In Farnham, the A12, temporary lights in both directions due to water mains work at the junction with Low Street. At Lower Hatchiston, the B1116 temporary traffic lights due to gas mains work. Between the A12 and Eastern Road, so expect delays. Shotley, the B1456, there's temporary lights due to water mains work near Irwerton Walk. Fordham, Argent's Lane's closed. It's due to water mains work between Spring Lane and Chits Hill.
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0: Suffolk's Nation Radio with the best variety of hits on this Monday evening. Rob Chandler here with Drive Time. And Rob, give a shout out to Matt, please, listening in Spraughton. Wish him a happy birthday from all the gang at work. Kev, Ollie, Tom, Baz and Sharon. Hope you've had a great day, Matt. Right, we've got the happy hour coming up for you. Between 7 and 8 this evening, it's a whole hour of feel-good songs. Starting tonight with Madonna, Dead or Alive, and Billy Ray Martin. Nation
1: Radio. Welcome back to Costa Coffee's Iced Coffee Forecast. Here to update you on the week ahead. Today, there'll be unexpected adventures moving in from the east, with high chances of bumping into friends and conversations that go on longer than planned. Later this week, expect a refreshing iced coffee, made for picnics with picky bits and nowhere to be until 6. Because whatever the weather, with a Costa iced coffee made with heart in hand, the summer moments we love last. Costa iced coffee, made for summer.
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16: Top stories this hour. A junior member of the government has resigned and called for the Prime Minister to step down. Tom Rutland is a parliamentary private secretary to Environment Secretary Emma Reynolds. More than 50 of Sir Keir Starmer's own MPs have called on their leader to quit following the party's disastrous election results last week. Donald Trump says a ceasefire between the US and Iran is on massive life support. The truce announced by the US president last month has become increasingly fragile, with both sides exchanging fire in recent days. Meanwhile, a man accused of attempting to assassinate the US president at a gala in Washington last month has pleaded not guilty to all charges he faces. Donald Trump Trump, the First Lady and senior officials were evacuated to safety. And Penny Lancaster has been given the Freedom of the City of London. It's to honour the 55-year-old for her work as a City of London Police Special Constable and for her charity work. Her husband, Sir Rod Stewart, says he's proud of his wife, who he says has a heart of gold.
17: Now for the news here in Suffolk. After a teenager fell while being detained by police at a Lowestoft music festival, officers are being told to reopen their investigation into what happened. The watchdog says Suffolk police didn't check all the facts after the 15-year-old suffered a serious chin injury. One in four of us in the east of England admit we've tried to cope with stress by doomscrolling. Experts at the Mental Health Foundation say it seems harmless, but it actually makes us feel worse than going outside or talking to a friend. They've also found over half of us have used harmful ways to deal with anxiety recently. CEO Mark Rowland says it's a trap many fall into.
18: One thing that we need to address, especially anxiety, is that we need to be able to turn and face what we're worried about. Not run away from it.
17: And from next month, Needham Market's welcoming visitors to explore secret gardens across the town. Organisers say it's to raise money for school eco projects.
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17: Staying dry overnight, but it will be very cold before some sunshine tomorrow. Overnight lows of zero. That's the latest. I'm Isabella Hudson.
14: Now,
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0: Evening, Suffolk. If your Monday wasn't the best, turn your radio up just a touch. We got 60 minutes of feel-good songs on tonight's happy hour, starting with this one from Madonna.

Southwark Nation Radio with the best variety of hits. The Monday evening happier. Rob Chandler here with Drive Time. Thanks for having us on. Speedway back at Foxhall this Thursday as the Witches take on the Bellevue Aces. 7:45 for the first race, of course. And then on Saturday, fingers crossed for good weather for the Hadley Show. Saturday the 16th, a day of stunts, agricultural displays and fresh food stands. Plenty going on for all the family. Wham coming up for you after Kings of Leon here on the Happy Hour.

0: happy hour on Nation Radio across Suffolk with the best variety of hits. Hello to Pete, listening in Wickham Market. It's been a bit of a tough day. Pete working from home. Tell you what, Rob, love the show, but the happy hour tonight is just what I needed to lift the spirits. Pleased to hear that. And hello to Terry, Josh, Phil and Sue, still at work in Sproughton. Goodness me, that's a late one. The music's keeping us going, Rob. Pleased to hear it. The happy hour continues next with Natasha Bedingfield. And take that right here on Nation Radio.
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0: Virgin Radio with a happy hour across Suffolk on this Monday evening. Hello to Lucy, Angie, Becca. Got you on in East Burgot, Rob. Loving the happy hour this evening. Keep the great songs coming. Oh, we will in just a few seconds. In fact, we've got the Bluebells, Dua Lipa and King lined up for you.
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0: Make me a winner's Mega May means more winners. Owen from Ipswich was our second winner of the week on Friday when Gemma said, "Are you going to be spending some of the money then, Owen?"
3: Well, I'd better pop out and get some dishcloths. I'd better get 2 packs then, wouldn't I? Oh, my God.
0: Couldn't believe it. Owen in Ipswich, flabbergasted. Well played, sir. Make me a winner's Mega May is giving even more chances to win. 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

0: Monday's Happy Hour here on Nation Radio across Suffolk with the best variety of hits. Rob here with Drive Time. And if you're a fan of Strictly, you might be wondering who's going to be replacing Tess and Claudia. Well, according to one daily newspaper, Emma Willis is about to be announced as the brand new Claudia. She's already agreed to take the job. Insiders say she's going to be joined by Zoe Ball. After the two of them clicked during screen test, the bosses reckon the audience will love the new setup. We will wait and see. Okay, the Happy Hour continues next here on Nation Radio with the brilliant Britney Spears. Nation
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0: Beyonce and Sweet Dreams wrapping up the happy hour across Suffolk for this Monday evening here on Nation Radio. Thank you so much for listening. Enjoy the rest of your evening. Join me if you can tomorrow afternoon here on Nation at 4 o'clock and stay with us as the best variety of hits continues. Roberto up next, starting, of course, with three great songs from the 80s. Tonight they are from Culture Club, Madonna and Roachford. See you tomorrow.
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0: Are you wrapping up your Monday with the best variety of hits, obviously, and a little bit of cake? A biscuit, maybe? Chocolate bar? Why? Because today is National Eat What You Want Day. Why wouldn't it? I don't know what the difference between this is and No Diet Day that we had last week, but hey, I'm totally here for it. Sophie B. Hawkins there, right beside you, playing on Nation. I'm Roberto. Hello. It's nearly 20 past 8. I've got some Jess Glynn playing soon and Duran Duran. Nation Radio.
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0: 9.
1: Ava Max on Nation. I've got one of the most loved Manic Street Preachers songs for you next. It's from like the mid-90s. It's such an anthem. Stick around for that. I'll play you Joe before 9 first, though.
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1: Did you hear our latest winner, Owen, on Friday and what he was going to spend his life-changing amount of cash on? He plans to clear the mortgage, sort the garden, and buy some dishcloths. Of all the things I'd think about spending a life-changing amount of money on, dishcloths was not one of them, but I suppose if you need them, you need them. The good news is Mega May is on, and we have got even more chances for you to win throughout May. 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

0: 5 months ago, this song was one of the first number ones of the year. January feels like such a long time ago. Way longer than 5 months, right? There is Joe's End of Beginning playing on Nation. I'm Roberto, wrapping up your Monday night. Thanks for having me on. If you need something with a bit of an uplifting feel-good vibe, I have just the thing next. It's 90s at 9, and I'm going to start that with a huge anthem from Dodgy. Nation
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4: On the way for your Monday night, I have news about the UK's sexiest man, which may have you questioning some people's taste in men. I'll also play some Gracie Abrams, but before all that, it's 9 o'clock, so let's get into three massive ones from the '90s. Yes, I'm Roberto with Nineties at Nine time. I've got some Lenny Kravitz coming up for you tonight. Shola Amma's brilliant song as well. You might need somebody. First though, one of the most uplifting tunes of the '90s. Ready for a sing-along? This is Dodgy on Nation.

0: is Tracey Ullman on Nation. Nearly 20 past nine for your Monday. If you had to name the UK's sexiest man, who would you be thinking? Maybe Luke Newton from Bridgerton? Tom Holland? Idris Elba? David Beckham? Would Piers Morgan even be on your mind? Probably not. He's been named the sexiest man alive for a second year running. Louis Theroux was second, and boisterous Essex businessman and former Apprentice star Thomas Skinner was third. Jeremy Clarkson was fourth. Dermot O'Leary was fifth. I'd be demanding a recount if I was Dermot O'Leary. How is he less sexy than Piers Morgan? Who did they survey for this? I think they need their eyes tested. I've got Queen on the way soon and some sugar bags. Nation
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1: 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Are you?

0: This is Real Thing. Can't get by without your nation. How good is your music knowledge? Could you name the Human League song that starts with you were working as a waitress in a cocktail bar? Oh, it's a big one. Probably one of their best, actually. I've got that on the way for you soon. Alex Warren before 10 as well. First, though. Make me a winner. Mega May with Nation Player. Did you hear our latest winner, Owen, on Friday and what he was going to spend his life-changing amount of cash on? He plans to clear the mortgage, sort the garden and buy some dishcloths. Of all the things I'd think about spending a life-changing amount of money on, dishcloths was not one of them, but I suppose if you need them, you need them. The good news is Mega May is on and we have got even more chances for you to win throughout May. Two chances each week. So this week, we've got £325,000 up for grabs and that could be dropping into your bank account this Wednesday evening. 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

0: Alex Warren on Nation. Did you have any of the Barcelona weather over the weekend? Forecasters said that we were going to have a mini heatwave, with some of us experiencing temperatures as warm as Barcelona. Like, Saturday was quite nice. Friday evening wasn't too bad either. Yesterday, though, wow. If I'd been in Barcelona yesterday and the weather was like I had, oh, I would not have been impressed. I'll keep the best variety of hits coming for you. Noughties at 10 on the way next, kicking off with some Jennifer Lopez. Nation
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5: What happens when you take a guy who got famous on TikTok and put them together with a guy from one of the biggest boy bands in the world? You get an epic duet. I've got it on the way. First, though, it's 10 o'clock, so let's get into Naughties at 10. Three big ones from the Naughties. I'm Roberto. Pink is in here tonight, some Savage Garden as well. And kicking things off, this is Jennifer Lopez. Love Don't Cost a Thing on Nation.

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0: Jamie, road resurfacing crew tonight. Loving Nation, blasting out the van. That's for you. Beautiful South and Rotterdam. Thank you for your night shift check-in. It's good to have you here. It's 20 to 11 right now. Going to bring some party vibes into your life next. Maybe you need those on your night shift. With a bit of help from the Jacksons. I've got Blue's latest one. I had a bit of help from Robbie Williams, actually. Playing that before 11. Right now, though.
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0: Did you hear our latest winner, Owen, on Friday and what he was going to spend his life-changing amount of cash on? He plans to clear the mortgage, sort the garden, and buy some dishcloths. Of all the things I'd think about spending a life-changing amount of money on, dishcloths was not one of them, but I suppose if you need them, you need them. The good news is Mega May is on, and we have got even more chances for you to win throughout May. 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So this week, we've got £325,000 up for grabs, and that could be dropping into your bank account this Wednesday evening. 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
1: Mr. and Little Miss are back in Happy Meal and they're off on a road trip. 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Some fun, some food, it's all inside this Happy Meal. 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

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A couple of old school tunes for the school run.

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